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1: in a born and born and in a born and born and in a born and born born have a follow the yell in a born and born and in a born and born and in a born and born born have a follow the adur shit at the show adur shit at the show adur shit at the show vein mit gresser na ding na mark net ni uns hier in a born and born and in a born and born and in a born and born born have a follow the yell in a born and born and in a born and born and in a born and born born have a follow the
0: Vein in fetter volle man in vein in fetter volle man in jungen back und man in vein in gresser na ding na marik net ni uns hier
1: in the born and born and in the born and born and in the born and born born have a full of the in the born and born and in the born and born and in the born and born born have a full of the adur shit at the show adur shit at the show adur shit at the show vein in gresser na ding na marik net ni uns hier in the born and born and in the born and born and in the born and born born have a full of the in the born and born and in the born and born and in the born and born born have a full of the
0: Ursting off, we need me ursting off, all the me ursting all, it's an all, I've had enough, it's an all, I've had enough, it's an all, I've had enough, it's an all, I've had enough, it's an all, I've had enough, it's an all, I've had enough, it's an all, I've had enough, it's an all, I've had enough, it's an all, I've had enough, it's an all, I've had enough, it's an all, I've had enough, it's an all, I've had enough, it's an all, I've had enough, it's an all, I've had enough, it's an all, I've had enough, it's an all, I've had enough, it's an all, I've had enough, it's an all, I've had enough, it's an all, I've had enough, it's an all, I've had enough, it's an all, I've had enough, it's an all, I've had enough, it's an all, I've had enough, it's an all, I've had enough, it's an all, I've had enough, it's an all, I've had enough, it's an all, I've had enough, it's an all, I've had enough, it's an all, I've had enough, it's an all, I've had enough, it's an all, I've had enough, it's an all, I've had enough, it's an all, I've had enough, it's an all, I've had enough,

Now this is the story about the Rock Island Line. Now the Rock Island Line is a railroad line and it runs down into New Orleans. And just outside of New Orleans is a big toll gate. And all the trains that go through the toll gate, why, you gotta pay the man some money. Unless, of course, they got certain things on board, then they okay, and they don't ever have to pay the man nothing. And right now, we see a train, she's coming on down the line, and when she get up near to the toll gate, the depot agent shout down to the driver, he wanna know what he got on board. So he say, what you got on board there, boy? And the driver, he sing right on back down the depot agent, telling him what he got on board. He got the way he sing.

See, well, he say, you all right then, boy? You don't have to pay me nothing. Just get him on through. So the train go through the toll gate, and as he go through, he got up a little bit of steam and a little bit of speed. And when he sees me on the other side of the toll gate, the driver shout back down the line to the man. Of course, you don't get what he say now, going home and going down the Rock Island line.

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From the land of the Pima Indian, a proud and noble band who farmed the Phoenix Valley in Arizona land. Down their ditches a thousand years, the waters grew Ira's people's crops, till the white man stole their water rights and the sparkling water stopped. Now Ira's folks were hungry, and their land grew crops of weeds. When war came, Ira volunteered and forgot the white man's greed.

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And when the fight was over, and Old Glory raised among the men who held it high.

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He was wine and speech and honor. Everybody shook his hand. But he was just a Pima Indian. 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At home, nobody cared what Ira done. And when did the Indians dance?

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Jail was often his home. They let him raise the flag and lower it like you'd throw a dog a bone. He died drunk early one morning, alone in the land he fought to save. 2 inches of water in a lonely ditch was a grave for Ira.

I call him drunken Ira Hayes, but his land is just as dry, and his ghost is lying thirsty in the ditch where Ira died.